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La música que se siente. 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Where did you go? 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
1: 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But wait a minute, isn't this...
0: Yeah, yes it is.
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0: Well, baby, I went down and got it for you.
1: Aw, oh, you shouldn't have.

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1: En Caracol Estéreo, entramos en modo rewind con Gabriel de las Casas.
2: Now, all lovers of positive reggae music, will you please fasten your seatbelts because we have liftoff.